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Toc als 4 d'Oktober, kurz al Festival, nu ki vim presentau varga cien films, ci ca vol i amara de quels stodenton prengun, buorse gronda, per mirar las presentaziuns cool stars pagins tocken cien a geni francs, e per tot celes tocken curonte francs, per imara un film pitost car. Endis dis dedicai a film Paia a Turic, al Festival de Film quai anceva Oz. Acqua cava illa Donna Lewis con I Love You Always Forever.

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0: Per mai.

Musica Berlin e Schradin. I never promised you a rose garden. Per tai. 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

0: to the flow now, oh. 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

0: 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Per Tai.
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